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1: I'm Zach Barrowclough. The BC government is investing $2.7 million to help northern businesses adapt to tariffs and protect local jobs. Social Development and Poverty Reduction Minister Sheila Malcolmson announced the funding Friday in Prince Rupert.
2: 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And this is more vital than ever at a time of trade wars.
1: The funding will help small and medium-sized businesses diversify, improve productivity, and invest in equipment and technology. It'll also help First Nation development corporations build capacity and pursue new economic opportunities. Grants up to $200,000 will be available through Northern Development Initiative Trust. Tributes continue to pour in from the sports community a week after the tragic plane crash on Foothills Boulevard that claimed the life of Alex Garneau. This week, Volleyball BC, the Prince George Youth Volleyball Club, and the Vancouver-based Capilano Blues issued statements regarding her passing. Garneau captured back-to-back BC 4A championships with Prince George Secondary School and was also named to Team BC. In four seasons with the Blues, she helped them win a silver medal during the 2007 CCAA National Championships. A pair of GoFundMe campaigns were launched, which have raised roughly $185,000 to date. For the second time this month, a new program has been created at UNBC. The university is launching a new Master of Business Administration in Sustainable Leadership program designed to help northern businesses and communities thrive through a sustainable approach to business and community development. It'll welcome its first students in September of 2027. The new MBA will be delivered over four semesters for a total of 16 months with a structure designed for working professionals. Last week, UNBC announced its Doctor of Philosophy in Engineering, its first new program of its kind in 15 years. Abbotsford South MLA Bruce Bandman says he's leaving the BC Conservatives to sit as an independent. He joins five other MLAs who have exited the caucus in recent weeks over frustrations with leader Carolyn Finley. Vista Radio's Emily Joveski has more.
3: Bandman says in a statement he believes the chances of the Conservatives beating the NDP in an election is becoming increasingly unlikely, calling Finley unelectable. He encouraged other MLAs to join him among the growing ranks of independents in the legislature. Six MLAs have quit the party since Finley took over, including five just this week. Among them are Peter Milibar and Ian Payton, who say they plan to start a new center-right party. Emily Joveski, Vista News, Victoria.
1: A popular end-of-summer event in the Robson Valley is being postponed. According to a Facebook post, the Vale Fest 2026 craft beer and music experience, originally slated for September 12th, has been pushed back due to the provincial state of emergency related to fires. While the emergency was lifted today, surrounding communities are facing significant impacts from fires, forcing the event to be moved to a later date. Get daily and weekly news alerts directly to your inbox by signing up at mypgnow.com.
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0: Good afternoon, I'm Tim Gavin. Weather isn't perfect today. Well, okay, it's not too great, but you know what? It is going to be getting better once we get into the weekend here. So rain's going to start tapering off as we get into the evening. We're going to get down to about 7 degrees for a low tonight. Once we get into Saturday, expect a little more sunshine and a high of 22 degrees tomorrow. Make sure you go and enjoy tomorrow, though, because once we get into Sunday, it's going to cool down again. Right now, 13 around Prince George.
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0: Today on the 5 o'clock Country Report, we're going to talk about who fell on stage, who has a new acting credit, and we're going to talk about a new album, specifically from this guy. It's Zach John King, Get to Drinkin', Country 97 FM.

It's Zach John King with Get to Drinkin' on Country 97 FM. It's all part of your 5 o'clock country report, brought to you by Prince George Toyota. We started playing this song in the last couple of weeks, and now Zach John King has his debut album out now, and it's called I'm What You Get. There's 20 songs on it. A couple reasons why you're going to want to check out that album. One, because Get to Drinkin', that's a great song. But reason number two, one of those songs, one of those 20 songs on this new album has a feature with Brooks and Dunn. Yes, he got to talking with them when he was opening up for Morgan Wallen on the Still the Problem tour. And Brooks and Dunn opened for a few dates. So naturally, of course, you know, backstage, they're going to hang out. Things are going to happen. Creativity is going to bloom. So this might be an artist to watch. Definitely an album to listen up for this weekend, too. Coming up next, we're going to talk about a recent TV appearance by Lainey Wilson and how you might have a new show to check out. Here's Lainey Wilson with John Mayer, Phone, Keys, Wallet, Country 97 FM.

Lainey Wilson with John Mayer on guitar on that song. It's Phone, Keys, Wallet on Country 97 FM. It's all part of your 5 o'clock country report brought to you by Prince George Toyota. In the last few years, besides having a stellar country music career, Lainey Wilson has also been taking some time to get some acting credits under her belt. And recently, she added another one with an appearance on season 2 of the Netflix sitcom Leanne. If you never heard of the show before, it's based around the life of comedian Leanne Morgan. It's on its second season on Netflix, so pretty easy to binge watch and get caught up so you can see that Lainey Wilson episode. We're getting some pretty good reviews, and it's also made by the producer of The Big Bang Theory, so I think if you like that show, if you like Two and a Half Men, you're probably going to like this show too. Coming up next, we're going to talk about Tim McGraw and him having a bit of an onstage blunder. More on that up next. Something like that. Tim McGraw, Country 97 FM.

0: Tim McGraw on Country 97 FM. It's all part of your 5 o'clock country report, brought to you by Prince George Toyota. Well, Tim McGraw's on tour right now, and just yesterday, he ended up having a bit of a fall during his concert over at Cincinnati's Riverbend Music Center. He was in the middle of performing, and he stepped onto a small platform at the front of the stage to get a little closer to the crowd. But as he stepped back towards the band, his heel of his cowboy boot got caught up in a hole, and he fell backwards. And I mean, in terms of stage falls, falling backwards is probably a best case scenario, because at least you're not falling into a big crowd of people. It's not as hard of a fall. So he managed to just land on his butt, get up, and continue performing like it was nothing. And I mean, it's always interesting to see how artists react to little blunders like that. He just laughed it off. Coming up next, we got another Maiden Plate in Canada artist. In fact, it's a new Maiden Plate in Canada artist. And another country music memory.
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0: Today we're going back to the 60s. Born August 28th, 1965 in Windsor, Ontario, is Shania Twain. One of the greatest selling artists of all time. Her 1997 album, Come On Over, her third album, became the best selling album of all time by a female musician, not only in country, but any genre. And in fact, it's still the best-selling country album of all time, selling more than 40 million copies worldwide. She won 5 Grammy Awards, several songwriter awards, and she's even one of the most commercially successful artists of all time, having sold over 80 million albums collectively. And with music like this, yeah, totally understandable. So happy birthday to Shania Twain. It's Any Man of Mine, Country 97 FM.

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1: Well, today to wrap up the 5 o'clock Country Report, we have a brand new artist to play here for our Made and Played in Canada showcase. You know, one nice thing about getting a chance to find songs for this is hearing country music from places in Canada that, well, I'd never really heard the music from before. In this case, going out to New Brunswick for this band, the Mainlanders. They've been working at it since about 2019, but now they got their debut album out now, which includes this song, Anything But That. 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

0: Justin Moore on Country 97 FM. Hey, good afternoon. I'm Tim Gavin. Are you having a good Friday so far, even though, well, it's not perfect weather out there. But you know what? At least if you open up your window tonight, you're going to get some nice, cool air into your house, and that's probably going to mean an extra awesome sleep tonight. And by the way, I know that this weather might make you want to be a little bit more indoorsy, maybe even on your phone a little bit more. But recently found this study, apparently 150 minutes. That's starting to be the scientific point where it's too much social media. Specifically, 150 minutes per day. Now, I'll admit, I'm a little bit past that. Kind of has me thinking maybe I need to change up my habits. But I think that it doesn't really paint the full picture either. I think that, you know, maybe having 150 minutes on something a little bit more positive online, I think that might help. And I think another way to find some more of that positivity is over on our Facebook page, Today's Best Country 97 FM.
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Dierks Bentley on Country 97 FM. Hey, I'm Tim Gavin, and well, after this weekend, I am actually going to be gone for a few days. Now that the end of summer's here, I'm doing my end of summer tradition. Going back to my hometown for a few days, spending time with my family, right at the tail end of summer. Reason why I do that, I wait till the school year starts up over in Alberta. Then anything that I want to do outside, generally not too many people around. I get to skip a few lines. Anyways, I hope you have a great weekend. I hope you have a good good week next week. Colton Hoppy's going to be covering for me. And he's also got your 5 o'clock country report. I'm also really excited to see who is going to win that $1,000 cash for 8 weeks of summer. The final prize of 8 weeks of summer. And by the way, if you missed your chance to qualify, well, maybe if you head over to the win tab over on mypgnow.com, might have another chance at getting in that way. Anyways, have a good rest of your day. I'll talk to you in a few days. Here's Jason McCoy, born again in Dixieland on Country 97 FM.

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1: 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Social Development and Poverty Reduction Minister Sheila Malcolmson announced the funding Friday in Prince Rupert.
2: 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And businesses succeed. 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
1: The funding will help

0: captured back-to-back BC 4A championships with Prince George Secondary School and was also named to Team BC. In four seasons with the Blues, she helped them win a silver medal during the 2007 CCAA National Championships. A pair of GoFundMe campaigns were launched, which have raised roughly $185,000 to date. For the second time this month, a new program has been created at UNBC. The university is launching a new Master of Business Administration and Sustainable Leadership program designed to help northern businesses and communities thrive through a sustainable approach to business and community development. It'll welcome its first students in September of 2027. The new MBA will be delivered over four semesters for a total of 16 months with a structure designed for working professionals. Last week, UNBC announced its Doctor of Philosophy in Engineering, its first new program of its kind in 15 years. Abbotsford South MLA Bruce Bandman says he's leaving the BC Conservatives to sit as an independent. He joins five other MLAs who have exited the caucus in recent weeks over frustrations with leader Carrie Lynn Finley. Vista Radio's Emily Joveski has more.
1: Bandman says in a statement he believes the chances of the Conservatives beating the NDP in an election is becoming increasingly unlikely, calling Finley unelectable. He encouraged other MLAs to join him among the growing ranks of independents in the legislature. Six MLAs have quit the party since Finley took over, including five just this week. Among them are Peter Milibar and Ian Payton, who say they plan to start a new center-right party. Emily Joveski, Vista News, Victoria.
0: A popular end-of-summer event in the Robson Valley is being postponed. According to a Facebook post, the Vale Fest 2026 craft beer and music experience, originally slated for September 12th, has been pushed back due to the provincial state of emergency related to fires. While the emergency was lifted today, surrounding communities are facing significant impacts from fires, forcing the event to be moved to a later date. Get daily and weekly news alerts directly to your inbox by signing up at mypgnow.com.
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1: I'm Zach Barrowclough. The BC government is investing $2.7 million to help northern businesses adapt to tariffs and protect local jobs. Social Development and Poverty Reduction Minister Sheila Malcolmson announced the funding Friday in Prince Rupert.
2: Bottom line, people feel better if they have a job. 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And businesses succeed. And this is more vital than ever at a time of trade wars.
1: The funding will help small and medium-sized businesses diversify, improve productivity, and invest in equipment and technology. It'll also help First Nation development corporations build capacity and pursue new economic opportunities. Grants up to $200,000 will be available through Northern Development Initiative Trust. Tributes continue to pour in from the sports community a week after the tragic plane crash on Foothills Boulevard that claimed the life of Alex Garneau. This week, Volleyball BC, the Prince George Youth Volleyball Club, and the Vancouver-based Capilano Blues issued statements regarding her passing. Garneau captured back-to-back BC 4A championships with Prince George Secondary School and was also named to Team BC. In four seasons with the Blues, she helped them win a silver medal during the 2007 CCAA National Championships. A pair of GoFundMe campaigns were launched, which have raised roughly $185,000 to date. For the second time this month, a new program has been created at UNBC. The university is launching a new Master of Business Administration and Sustainable Leadership program designed to help northern businesses and communities thrive through a sustainable approach to business and community development. It'll welcome its first students in September of 2027. The new MBA will be delivered over four semesters for a total of 16 months with a structure designed for working professionals. Last week, UNBC announced its Doctor of Philosophy in Engineering, its first new program of its kind in 15 years. Abbotsford South MLA Bruce Bandman says he's leaving the BC Conservatives to sit as an independent. He joins five other MLAs who have exited the caucus in recent weeks over frustrations with leader Carolyn Finley. Vista Radio's Emily Joveski has more.
3: Bandman says in a statement he believes the chances of the Conservatives beating the NDP in an election is becoming increasingly unlikely, calling Finley unelectable. He encouraged other MLAs to join him among the growing ranks of independents in the legislature. Six MLAs have quit the party since Finley took over, including five just this week. Among them are Peter Milibar and Ian Payton, who say they plan to start a new center-right party. Emily Joveski, Vista News, Victoria.
1: A popular end-of-summer event in the Robson Valley is being postponed. According to a Facebook post, the Vale Fest 2026 craft beer and music experience, originally slated for September 12th, has been pushed back due to the provincial state of emergency related to fires. While the emergency was lifted today, surrounding communities are facing significant impacts from fires, forcing the event to be moved to a later date. Get daily and weekly news alerts directly to your inbox by signing up at mypgnow.com.
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1: I'm Zach Barrowclough. The BC government is investing $2.7 million to help northern businesses adapt to tariffs and protect local jobs. Social Development and Poverty Reduction Minister Sheila Malcolmson announced the funding Friday in Prince Rupert.
2: Bottom line, people feel better if they have a job. 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And businesses succeed. And this is more vital than ever at a time of trade wars.
1: The funding will help small and medium-sized businesses diversify, improve productivity, and invest in equipment and technology. It'll also help First Nation development corporations build capacity and pursue new economic opportunities. Grants up to $200,000 will be available through Northern Development Initiative Trust. Tributes continue to pour in from the sports community a week after the tragic plane crash on Foothills Boulevard that claimed the life of Alex Garneau. This week, Volleyball BC, the Prince George Youth Volleyball Club, and the Vancouver-based Capilano Blues issued statements regarding her passing. Garneau captured back-to-back BC 4A championships with Prince George Secondary School and was also named to Team BC.

0: The new MBA will be delivered over 4 semesters for a total of 16 months with a structure designed for working professionals. Last week, UNBC announced its Doctor of Philosophy in Engineering, its first new program of its kind in 15 years. Abbotsford South MLA Bruce Bandman says he's leaving the BC Conservatives to sit as an independent. He joins 5 other MLAs who have exited the caucus in recent weeks over frustrations with leader Carolyn Finley. Vista Radio's Emily Joveski has more.
1: Bandman says in a statement he believes the chances of the Conservatives beating the NDP in an election is becoming increasingly unlikely, calling Finley unelectable. He encouraged other MLAs to join him among the growing ranks of independents in the legislature. 6 MLAs have quit the party since Finley took over, including 5 just this week. Among them are Peter Miliband and Ian Paton, who say they plan to start a new center-right party. Emily Joveski, Vista News, Victoria.
0: A popular end-of-summer event in the Robson Valley is being postponed. According to a Facebook post, the ValeFest 2026 craft beer and music experience, originally slated for September 12th, has been pushed back due to the provincial state of emergency related to fires. While the emergency was lifted today, surrounding communities are facing significant impacts from fires, forcing the event to be moved to a later date. Get daily and weekly news alerts directly to your inbox by signing up at mypgnow.com.
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2: 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Social Development and Poverty Reduction Minister Sheila Malcolmson announced the funding Friday in Prince Rupert.
3: Bottom line, people feel better if they have a job. They feel more connected to community. They're better off financially, and they feel better off. And

0: Club, and the Vancouver-based Capilano Blues issued statements regarding her passing. Garneau captured back-to-back BC 4A championships with Prince George Secondary School and was also named to Team BC. In four seasons with the Blues, she helped them win a silver medal during the 2007 CCAA National Championships. A pair of GoFundMe campaigns were launched, which have raised roughly $185,000 to date. For the second time this month, a new program has been created at UNBC. The university is launching a new Master of Business Administration and Sustainable Leadership program designed to help northern businesses and communities thrive through a sustainable approach to business and community development. It'll welcome its first students in September of 2027. The new MBA will be delivered over four semesters for a total of 16 months with a structure designed for working professionals. Last week, UNBC announced its Doctor of Philosophy in Engineering, its first new program of its kind in 15 years. Abbotsford South MLA Bruce Bandman says he's leaving the BC Conservatives to sit as an independent. He joins five other MLAs who have exited the caucus in recent weeks over frustrations with leader Carolyn Finley. Vista Radio's Emily Joveski has more.
1: Bandman says in a statement he believes the chances of the Conservatives beating the NDP in an election is becoming increasingly unlikely, calling Finley unelectable. He encouraged other MLAs to join him among the growing ranks of independents in the legislature. Six MLAs have quit the party since Finley took over, including five just this week. Among them are Peter Milibar and Ian Payton, who say they plan to start a new center-right party. Emily Joveski, Vista News, Victoria.
0: A popular end-of-summer event in the Robson Valley is being postponed. According to a Facebook post, the ValeFest 2026 craft beer and music experience, originally slated for September 12th, has been pushed back due to the provincial state of emergency related to fires. While the emergency was lifted today, surrounding communities are facing significant impacts from fires, forcing the event to be moved to a later date. Get daily and weekly news alerts directly to your inbox by signing up at mypgnow.com.
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1: Good morning, I'm Zach Barrowcliff. The BC government is investing $2.7 million to help northern businesses adapt to tariffs and protect local jobs. Social Development and Poverty Reduction Minister Sheila Malcolmson announced the funding Friday in Prince Rupert.
2: Bottom line, people feel better if they have a job. 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And businesses succeed. And this is more vital than ever at a time of trade wars.
1: The funding will help small and medium-sized businesses diversify, improve productivity, and invest in equipment and technology. It'll also help First Nations development corporations build capacity and pursue new economic opportunities. Grants of up to $200,000 will be available through Northern Development Initiative Trust. Joan Phillip, respected Indigenous activist and MLA for Vancouver Strathcona, has died after a months-long illness. Vista Radio's Emily Joveski has more.
3: The Union of BC Indian Chiefs say Joan Phillip died Friday afternoon, surrounded by her husband, Grand Chief Stuart Phillip, and her family. She was 74. The family asked that BC donate to the BC Cancer Society. Premier David Eby says Phillip was a powerful and respected leader, and she'll be missed by NDP caucus and staff. Emily Joveski, Vista News, Victoria.
1: The BC Conservative Caucus is scheduled to meet on Monday, but there will be fewer faces around that table than last time. Six MLAs have quit the caucus in recent weeks to sit as independents, citing frustrations with leader Carrie Lynn Findlay. University of British Columbia political science lecturer Stuart Press says the fractures result from ideological differences as Findlay takes a populist direction, but it's also personality-driven.
4: It's one thing to have a narrowing of ideological appeal. You can still keep a core group of supporters. But if Ms. Findlay is alienating people because she is not managing the party effectively, that is a decline that can continue all the way down to the bottom.
1: Two MLAs who left, Peter Milibar and Ian Payton, say they plan to start a new center-right party. And in sports, the Prince George Cougars training camp continues today at the CN Center, ending tomorrow night, with the last event being the Rob Charney Cup intra-squad game at 6 o'clock. Following the camp, the Cougars will have four preseason games starting September 4th, with regular season set to begin September 18th. And the Prince George Kodiaks visit the Langley Rams this afternoon at 4 o'clock in the BC Football Conference. The Kodiaks struggled to find any ground against the league-leading Rams on August 8th, suffering a 75-0 loss at home. And Jared Young and the New York Mets fell to the Houston Astros 3-1 yesterday. Young went 0-3 at bat. The 31-year-old has a .265 batting average while going 67 for 253 in 86 games with the Mets this season. Get daily and weekly news alerts directly to your inbox by signing up at mypgnow.com.
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0: Zach Topp on Country 97 FM. It's I Never Lie. Good morning. I'm Colton Hoppy. I'm here with you on your Saturday before heading over to Northwood Dodge. But we are going to be recapping a very weird week that just happened all across the world. Remind you, you can still enter in for 8 weeks of summer over on our website, mypgnow.com, because we're giving away $1,000 on Monday. Doesn't that sound awesome? Having a grand in your hand, going into fall, kind of resupplying your bank account after doing the back-to-school shopping for the kids. Maybe it's your long weekend money. All I know is you are going to want to get your name in the draw for when Carol Gas gives us all away on Monday. And you got a smile you can't wipe off your face all week heading into the long weekend.
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0: There's PG's own and the Chris Goodwin Band. It's because of that girl. Country 97 FM. I'm Colton Hoppy here with you on Saturday morning. How are you? How are you after a very busy, chaotic, and full of sad news from us growing up week? I'm not going to pretend I'm 100% okay. I'm not going to lie to you. I'm still a little shook up from Tuesday. Terrible news. Dolly Parton passing away. Wednesday. Terrible news. Tim Curry passing away. And then the voice of our childhood passing away on Thursday in Peter Cullen. We just are playing spin the wheel of which celebrity we're taking at this point. I can handle losing the voice of Optimus Prime and Eeyore. I can handle losing the voice of Pennywise the Clown and so many good movies that Tim Curry was in. I draw the line at Dolly Parton. She was supposed to live forever. I'm fully convinced Keith Richards from the Rolling Stones is just waiting his time now.
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0: There's the James Barker Band on Country 97 FM. I'm Colton Hoppy. Hopefully Saturday treating you well. More importantly, how are you doing after a really rough few days of losing people from our childhood? We lost Peter Cullen. He was the voice of Eeyore. He was the voice of Optimus Prime. That's going to stick with me for a while because I'm pretty sure every single kid grew up watching Winnie the Pooh, turning into a Transformers fan. He was the voice of that. And not to mention, he was one of our own. He was one of the best Canadian voice actors of all time. Have I gone home and watched Transformers a couple of times since he passed away? I'm not telling you how many times I've watched it. It's more than one.
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0: That song has been climbing charts big time. Morgan Wallen tagging along with Ella Langley. It's I Can't Love You Anymore on Country 97 FM. I'm Colton Hoppy. I'm pretty sure this one is going to go down in one of those where were you moments when we all found out that we had unfortunately lost Dolly Parton early Tuesday morning. I can tell you where I was. I was sitting in the boardroom here at the station. We were just going through a meeting, and one of our news guys had walked in the room, and we all just looked up like, what's going on? He's like, one of you might want to do something because Dolly Parton just passed away. We thought he was joking at first because Dolly had come out just a few days prior saying, yeah, my health isn't the best, but I'm on the up and up. That is going to be right in itself here, hopefully here soon. It came out a little bit later on that day that she did have a short battle with cancer. I'm now on a very tedious mission to track down a bunch of Dolly Parton CDs, maybe even some records. More importantly, we should all just take a page out of Dolly's book going forward the rest of the 2026 year here. Let's just be nicer to each other, because she wouldn't want to see us fighting with each other all day.
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0: That's Nate Holler, Country 97 FM. I'm Colton Hoppy. We have usually found some pretty weird stuff on our lawns. Is it stuff that we've left outside? Yes. Is it sometimes something that just shows up unexpectedly middle of the night? You walk outside and you have a chuckle to yourself? Also, yes, that is also a very big possibility because we had ourselves one big chuckle on Friday morning. I came into the Country 97 FM studios, come through the front door, look left, look right, see if anybody's outside, and I backstepped. I actually didn't know if I saw this properly. You know those get-on-and-go scooters you kids run around on? And by scooter, I of course mean like the little side-by-sides. There was one of those hanging out in front of our building, and I was just like, okay, two questions. One, where did this come from? And two, did the pink Barbie Jeep guy get a vehicle upgrade and it just ran out of gas?
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0: There's Dallas Smith, The Good Time Goes, Country 97 FM. I'm Colton Hoppe. That's wrapping it up for me with you here this morning, but I'm not leaving you 100% alone going down the road to Northland Dodge, hanging out there until 3 o'clock this afternoon. I heard Island Flava is going to be there. Come on down, get yourself some Caribbean grub, maybe get in the market for a new vehicle. If you are such, as we're getting into fall here now, remember, 8 weeks of summer, it wrapped up on Friday. You still have chances to enter on mypgnow.com because we want to give you $1,000. That is what we're drawing for on Monday morning with Carol Gas. How nice would $1,000 be right about now? I can tell you it would fix a few things for me, but $1,000 is the least of my problems. There's a lot wrong with me. Whatever you got going on the rest of the weekend, enjoy it. More importantly, welcome to September on Tuesday.
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0: It's High Valley. It's Fools here on Country 97 FM. Well, good morning. I'm Colton Hoppe. We are outside on a gorgeous Saturday morning at Northland Dodge for the Dodge Mega Sale. It's going all the way until the 31st, being Monday. 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Why am I still standing here? I should be going inside and talking to these guys about getting a new truck. They are going all day today, all day tomorrow. Plus, the best part is, our friends at Island Flavor are here serving up some lunch. 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

0: It's Tucker Wetmore. It's Who Told You, Country 97 FM. I'm Colton Hobby. Good morning. We are here at Northland Dodge for the mega sale. They're blowing up the inventory on the 26s, bringing the 27s in here soon. And as we all know, when you're car shopping, you're thinking new, you're thinking used. Northland Dodge has your back in the new or used category department, especially when it comes to used vehicles. They got over 150 pre-owned vehicles out on the lot, and all inventory has been marked down to the lowest values in BC for the mega sale, meaning you're getting into a vehicle while saving some money all at the same time. How would you like to potentially walk away with a vehicle for under $15,000? New vehicle shopping is stressful. Used vehicle shopping, even more stressful. You don't know what that person on Marketplace did, but when you're getting it right here from Dodge, it's inspected, it's ready to go, and you are getting something for under $15,000, taking that big stress off of your plate. The mega sale, it's going all the way until Monday, so you got some time to hum and haw on the deal you were wanting to make. So come see the crew down here, get that conversation started today. 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

0: too.
1: There's the latest out of Josh Ross on Country 97 FM. I'm Colton Hoppe. Good morning. We are here at Northland Dodge. It's the mega sale going all weekend long, right until end of day Monday. You've been thinking about getting a new truck for a while. Maybe you want to get something that's a little more family-friendly sized. Grand Cherokee, Durango, something that you can haul the kids to hockey with this winter. Did you know if you sign yourself a deal today, you have a chance to be picking up $5,000 potentially, up to $5,000 that's going to be given away at the end of the mega sale. They're taking $100 out of every single deal that is made this weekend, throwing it in the pot, and one lucky person's walking away with that jackpot. Let's say they do sell 50 this weekend. 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That's going to be drawn on their Facebook page at the end of this sale. I think today's a good day to come on down, get yourself a new vehicle. More importantly, potentially score that mega sale jackpot that they are going to be drawing for at the end of the month here. For Country 97 FM, I'm Colton Hoppe. We are here at Northland Dodge till 3 o'clock this afternoon for the Dodge mega sale.
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1: Good afternoon. I'm Zach Barrowcliffe. It was a day of emotion for Donna Flood, reminiscing on her time helping lead the Prince George Hospice Palliative Care Society. Yesterday, the society held a retirement open house in honor of Flood, who's closing out a 13-year career as the executive director. Flood says something that became profound during her time with the society is it being about the person in that moment.
2: Healthcare is not about all of the medication regimes. It's about what is that person's need right now. And I think that's why hospice resonated so much with me, is because that's what we do. We center our care around that person, not on anything that's scripted.
1: Flood said the hospice is hospice because of the generosity of the community and encourages everyone to continue supporting the society. Effective August 31st, Aaron Connolly will take over as the executive director. Joan Phillip, respected Indigenous activist and MLA for Vancouver Strathcona, has died after a months-long illness. Vista Radio's Emily Joveski has more.
3: The Union of BC Indian Chiefs say Joan Phillip died Friday afternoon, surrounded by her husband, Grand Chief Stuart Phillip, and her family. She was 74. The family asked that BC donate to the BC Cancer Society. Premier David Eby says Phillip was a powerful and respected leader, and she'll be missed by NDP caucus and staff. Emily Joveski, Vista News, Victoria.
1: The BC Conservatives are set to hold a caucus meeting on Monday after a disastrous week for the party. Six MLAs have left to sit as independents over frustrations with leader Carolyn Findlay, including five in the past week. University of British Columbia political science lecturer Stuart Prest says the wave of departures are a big blow after the party wrapped a hard-fought leadership campaign in May.
4: Normally one expects the leader to go out of their way to let them up easy and build bridges with those that they have been at odds with. And we saw Ms. Findlay do the opposite over the course of the summer, and this is the consequence of that.
1: The fall session of the legislature is set to begin on October 5th. And in sports, the Prince George Cougars training camp continues today at the CN Center, ending tomorrow night, with the last event being the Rob Charney Cup intra-squad game at 6 o'clock. Following the camp, the Cougars will have four preseason games starting September 4th, with regular season set to begin September 18th. And the Prince George Kodiaks visit the Langley Rams this afternoon at 4 o'clock in the BC Football Conference. The Kodiaks struggled to find any ground against the league-leading Rams on August 8th, suffering a 75-0 loss at home. And Jared Young and the New York Mets fell to the Houston Astros 3-1 yesterday. Young went 0-3 at bat. The 31-year-old has a .265 batting average while going 67 for 253 in 86 games with the Mets this season. Get daily and weekly news alerts directly to your inbox by signing up at mypgnow.com.
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0: Owen Reeling here on Country 97 FM. It's Love, Hate, Love. I'm Colton Hoppy. We're here at Northland Dodge. 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I want to go sign the papers on this right now. Do I need a truck? No. Do I want a truck? Absolutely. And I know you've been eyeballing that new truck for some time here as well. Get yourself on in to Northland Dodge. Come and talk to the crew. Get that paperwork going while you're at it. We just rolled over 12 o'clock, which means Island Flava, they are serving up some lunch. And it is delicious as always. I got myself some jerk chicken and loved it. For Country 97 FM, I'm Colton Hoppy. 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

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All right, boys. 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

0: 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It ain't for the money, it ain't for the glory. 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
1: 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It's honky tonk badonkadonk. I'm Colton Hoppy. We are here at Northland Dodge. 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I'm sitting here right up front of the doors looking at one that's very reminiscent of an old Jeep YJ. Remember those things from the late 90s? It's got that old school vibe to it. The purple is screaming. Picture this. The doors off, the top off on a sunny day like this, the radio going. Oh, yeah. 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I'm here till 3. Island Flava serving up lunch. Come car shopping. 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

0: Mackenzie Porter. It's seeing other people here on Country 97 FM. Good afternoon. I'm Colton Hoppy. 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And that's what they want to do for you as well. Plus, any deal that gets signed, you new or used, you get to spin the wheel on gift cards, payments, parts, you name it, and more. It's all there on the wheel if you make a deal here today. Mega sale, it goes until Monday. I'm here until 3 o'clock this afternoon. 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

0: That's Shaboozy. It's Cowgirl, Country 97 FM. I'm Colton Hoppy. Good afternoon. How is your Saturday going so far? Because I'm down here at Northland Dodge. It's the mega sale going all weekend long into Monday. We're going to be getting some of the biggest and best savings on all 2026 Dodge Ram products. 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This right here, you're not going to want to miss this. The Dodge Ram 1500. 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I should go talk to these guys. I don't need a truck. 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And here is where you're going to be getting it at Northland Dodge during the mega sale. It ends Monday, but you should come on down today. 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

0: It's Old Dominion. It's making good time here on Country 97 FM. I'm Colton Hoppy. Happy Saturday. I'm here at Northland Dodge because it right today is the mega sale going all the way until Monday. Best time of the year to be getting yourself into a brand new Dodge, brand new Ram, or even a brand new Jeep with some of the best prices of the year. But I want to talk about what they are doing once the mega sale wraps up. Let's say you come in, you buy a brand new Dodge Ram product, and then $100 goes into a pot for every deal that is made this weekend. You have a chance to be potentially winning $5,000 once this is all said and done. Because every single vehicle, that money is going into a pot. They're going to be drawing it right after when the mega sale is over, done, wrapped up. And they're doing that on their social media. So you know you're going to be walking away with potentially a brand new vehicle, spinning the wheel of deals, and potentially $5,000 in cash if they hit their 50 vehicles sold through the mega sale. Why not come and take a look at some of the best prices you are going to find on the lot this year? More importantly, you might find yourself your brand new vehicle you're taking home today. 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

0: There's Zach McPhee. It's The Way I Know You Now on Country 97 FM. Well, good afternoon. I'm Colton Hoppy. We have been here at Northland Dodge today because it's the mega sale. All the 2026s, they're getting blown out to make room for the 2027s. And I haven't even addressed this yet. Hockey season's around the corner, and that vehicle you're driving around in might need a little bit of a storage upgrade because the kids are getting bigger, their gear is getting bigger, the hockey bag, that definitely has gotten bigger as well. Why not get yourself in a brand new Dodge Durango? 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That's a win across the board no matter what. You're knocking off some money on the deal, or you're just getting the lowest possible percentage to finance the vehicle at throughout the term of you owning it. They've got Durangos on a lot. I've been looking at them already, and they have gotten sharper over the last couple of years here as well. The crew here at Northland Dodge would love to hook you up on that and get you spinning to make a deal, spin the wheel for all sorts of cool prizes and benefits as well. Mega sale, it's going all day tomorrow and Monday. I'm here till 3, they're open till 5 o'clock this afternoon. Pardon me, 6 o'clock this afternoon. Just saw it on the door for Country 97 FM. I'm Colton Hoppy, we're here at Northland Dodge.
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0: This right here is what you're going to be showing up to the hockey rink in style with, because you're going to want to fit the kids' bags in the back. You need your suitcases if it's not a town trip, and you need room to take two or three teammates, because you know how hockey players are. They like to ride together, and those road trips, they last a lifetime. 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I have been walking around looking at the Jeep Grand Cherokees. There's one sitting here right next to me at the doors. Whoo, they got real fancy. They are a nice looking ride. If you're looking to get a new SUV, come on down and talk to the crew at Northland Dodge. They'll get you all hooked up. And you make a deal, you spin the wheel, and you're getting in to win so much more. 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

0: There's 3-2-1 out of Tucker Wetmore, Country 97 FM. I'm Colton Hoppy. We're here at Northland Dodge. 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And then we are indeed seeing this thing shell off on Monday. 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

0: Hey, Shania Twain, Country 97 FM. I'm Colton Hoppy. That is it. That is all. We are just about wrapped up here at Northland Dodge. The mega sale running until 6 tonight, going tomorrow, and then Monday, the last day you are going to have to take advantage of some of the best deals on Dodge, Ram, and Jeep products. Dare I say in the province, because they want to hook you up with all sorts of deals on Ram 1500s, 1-ton Rams, Wranglers, Grand Cherokees, Durangos, you name it, not to mention used market. 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We all know vehicle shopping is a little bit nerve-wracking. 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I've been chatting with them all day. They are a phenomenal bunch. They'll look after you. More importantly, you sign a deal today, you're spinning the wheel inside, see what else you add on. Maybe you're taking an additional $500 off your deal. Maybe you're getting free oil changes. Maybe you're scoring some gift cards. All I know is the mega sale, it is not to be missed. Whatever you got going the rest of your weekend, enjoy it. I'm back with you on Monday at noon. Tim's off for the week, going into the long weekend. Enjoy the rest of your Saturday.
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1: I'm Zach Barrowcliff. It was a day of emotion for Donna Flood, reminiscing on her time helping lead the Prince George Hospice Palliative Care Society. Yesterday, the Society held a retirement open house in honor of Flood, who's closing out a 13-year career as the Executive Director. One accomplishment Flood highlighted was the Society starting home hospice, which they were the first to do, becoming a game changer for them.
2: Why we started home hospice is because people were coming after their loved one had died with remorseful grief. That's where the team said, what can we do? And I think when we look at the things that we've accomplished, all of them are centered around responding to a cry from the community of needing help and needing support.
1: Flood says the hospice is hospice because of the generosity of the community and encourages everyone to continue supporting the society. Effective August 31st, Aaron Connolly will take over as the executive director. The BC government is investing $2.7 million to help northern businesses adapt to tariffs and protect local jobs. Social Development and Poverty Reduction Minister Sheila Malcolmson announced the funding Friday in Prince Rupert.
3: Bottom line, people feel better if they have a job. They feel more connected to community. They're better off financially, and they feel better off. And businesses succeed. And this is more vital than ever at a time of trade war.
1: The funding will help small and medium-sized businesses diversify, improve productivity, and invest in equipment and technology. It'll also help First Nations development corporations build capacity and pursue new economic opportunities. Grants of up to $200,000 will be available through Northern Development Initiative Trust. Joan Phillip, respected Indigenous activist and MLA for Vancouver Strathcona, has died after a months-long illness. Vista Radio's Emily Joveski has more.
4: The Union of BC Indian Chiefs say Joan Phillip died Friday afternoon, surrounded by her husband, Grand Chief Stuart Phillip, and her family. She was 74. The family asked that BC donate to the BC Cancer Society. Premier David Eby says Phillip was a powerful and respected leader, and she'll be missed by NDP caucus and staff. Emily Joveski, Vista News, Victoria.
1: Elections BC has approved a Conservative MLA's petition seeking the repeal of BC Indigenous Reconciliation legislation known as DRIPA. The Conservatives say the 2019 law only creates uncertainty for property owners and businesses. Conservative MLA Harmon Bangu brought forward the petition. He says he'll be traveling across the province to collect the required signatures to send the petition to the Legislative Assembly.
5: We need to build province-building projects, interprovincial, nation-building projects. 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
1: To be successful, he would need signatures from 10% of voters in each of BC's electoral districts. First Nations have vocally opposed any attempts to repeal or amend DRIPA. Get daily and weekly news alerts directly to your inbox by signing up at mypgnow.com.
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1: I'm Zach Barrowclough. It was a day of emotion for Donna Flood, reminiscing on her time helping lead the Prince George Hospice Palliative Care Society. Yesterday, the Society held a retirement open house in honor of Flood, who's closing out a 13-year career as the Executive Director. One accomplishment Flood highlighted was the Society starting home hospice, which they were the first to do, becoming a game changer for them.
2: Why we started home hospice is because people were coming after their loved one had died with remorseful grief. That's where the team said, what can we do? And I think when we look at the things that we've accomplished, all of them are centered around responding to a cry from the community of needing help and needing support.
1: Flood says the hospice is hospice because of the generosity of the community and encourages everyone to continue supporting the society. Effective August 31st, Aaron Connolly will take over as the executive director. The BC government is investing $2.7 million to help northern businesses adapt to tariffs and protect local jobs. Social Development and Poverty Reduction Minister Sheila Malcolmson announced the funding Friday in Prince Rupert.
3: Bottom line, people feel better if they have a job. They feel more connected to community. They're better off financially, and they feel better off, and businesses succeed. And this is more vital than ever at a time of trade war.
1: The funding will help small and medium-sized businesses diversify, improve productivity, and invest in equipment and technology. It'll also help First Nations development corporations build capacity and pursue new economic opportunities. Grants of up to $200,000 will be available through Northern Development Initiative Trust. Joan Phillip, respected Indigenous activist and MLA for Vancouver Strathcona, has died after a months-long illness. Vista Radio's Emily Joveski has more.
4: The Union of BC Indian Chiefs say Joan Phillip died Friday afternoon, surrounded by her husband, Grand Chief Stuart Phillip, and her family. She was 74. The family asked that BC donate to the BC Cancer Society. Premier David Eby says Phillip was a powerful and respected leader, and she'll be missed by NDP caucus and staff. Emily Joveski, Vista News, Victoria.
1: Elections BC has approved a Conservative MLA's petition seeking the repeal of BC Indigenous Reconciliation legislation known as DRIPA. The Conservatives say the 2019 law only creates uncertainty for property owners and businesses. Conservative MLA Harmon Bangu brought forward the petition. He says he'll be traveling across the province to collect the required signatures to send the petition to the Legislative Assembly.
5: We need to build province-building projects, interprovincial, nation-building projects. This has become a huge cog that slows it down, and we need to remove it so we can get our industries going.
1: To be successful, you would need signatures from 10% of voters in each of